0: This is Brian Azzarello. I write comics, and you're listening to Radio Cafe.
1: My name's David Bowie.
2: Do you feel isolated?

Dorothy have to take what she get. All of them who used to make style, making a dollar or so for a smile. No more dollar West Indians, I've said, by the sweat of thy brow. Thou shalt eat bread bouncing up with Jean and Dinah, Rosita and Clementina. 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